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4: Your 4-day forecast for Gippsland and the Valley for your Sunday. Frost and fog to start off, then a mostly sunny day. Expecting a top of 16 degrees in Lakes and Bairnsdale, 17 degrees in Orbost and the Valley, and 15 for Sale. Looking ahead to Monday, the chance of morning fog and a mostly sunny afternoon with a top of 16. Tuesday, partly cloudy with a top of 18 degrees, and Wednesday, partly cloudy, high chance of showers, expecting a top of 19 degrees. At the moment, it's 10 degrees.
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0: You'd hear songs like that on the Old School Lunch. It's back on Monday from midday. Backstreet Boys. Hey, tonight is the Logies. It is the 66th Logie. And, of course, being hosted by, what's his name? The little Irwin fella. Not Steve. The other one. Robert. That's it. Bob. Bob Irwin. I think he's going to do a ripper job, don't you? If he can keep reading the auto cue. We've got a guy coming up who thought he would be a one-hit wonder. Oh, how he was wrong. Find out who that is after this.
1: Carrie and Tommy.
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3: 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So the supermarket near me is very expensive.
4: 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Would you have to wait in a blackout before you
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Gavin DeGraw wrote that after watching one of those reality singing shows and everyone was trying to copy another celebrity and he was like, just be yourself. A bit like The Voice, you know? Have you been watching that? Tones and I sing in a room out the back by herself, just making comments, like, by herself. That's really weird. She needs a co-host or something. But, of course, it is showcasing incredible Australian talent. Another show that does that is As It Drops. Kayla is doing the best of the last 25 episodes. Make sure you tune in. It's back tonight from 6.

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0: That song was written in 1966 for the Monkees by Neil Diamond. It wasn't written for the Shrek soundtrack, just in case that's what you thought. After 11 o'clock, AI. Oh, it's so conflicting. I love it, but I hate it. You know, I don't want it to take people's jobs. I don't want it to take my job. I don't want it to steal stuff. I don't want it to not credit its sources. But this is a good remix of Madonna's song Like a Prayer. We'll hear it after we take a look at the weather. I feel like a walking contradiction.
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20: Your four-day forecast for Gippsland and the Valley for your Sunday. Frost and fog to start off, then a mostly sunny day. Expecting a top of 16 degrees in Lakes and Bairnsdale, 17 degrees in Orbost and the Valley, and 15 for Sale. Looking ahead to Monday, the chance of morning fog and a mostly sunny afternoon with a top of 16. Tuesday, partly cloudy with a top of 18 degrees, and Wednesday, partly cloudy, high chance of showers, expecting a top of 19 degrees.
21: Right now, it's 11 degrees.
22: Caligny South.

He wrote it in his underwear. He worked it all out on a cheap keyboard in a hotel room and he thought, oh, there's no way Florence will record this with me. Well, wasn't he wrong? Calvin Harris. Coming up, Alanis Morissette with a song that a lot of people say is not irony. It is just bad luck. And I reckon this sounds so much like Toxic from Britney. What do you reckon? It's Cat's Eye, Animal.

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0: Right, I've just been doing my Logie's votes. I voted for Maths. I voted for Big Brother. Now the gold Logie. Julia Morris? Okay, don't hate me. I could hear you yelling from here. Goodness. All right, I'll go Sampang. Sampang? Well, I'm definitely not going Todd Woodbridge, for goodness sake. Coming up, we've got this. Ashley Simpson, Pieces of Me, in around 4 minutes. It's music that makes you feel good.
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0: Posier, too sweet. That's what I call Carrie Bickmore. Isn't she gorgeous? I have such a girl crush on her. I met her over in South Australia. She wouldn't even remember this. I was working on a breakfast show with her husband, Greg Lunch, and he had had brain cancer. He was in remission. And then sadly, he lost that battle. And of course, that's where Beanies for Brain Cancer comes in. Carrie Bickmore, she is changing the world. And she is back on your radio with Tommy tomorrow from 3.
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0: 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Somba. He would have the best equipment at the tip of his finger. But you know how he records his vocals? Under a heavy woolen blanket. He reckons it's better at stopping the echo than $10,000 professional studio walls. So if you're making music at home, just dive under the doona. 12 to 12 after we take a look at the weather. It's music that makes you feel good for your Sunday.
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14: Your four-day forecast for Gippsland and the Valley, a mostly sunny day today with light winds. Looking ahead to Monday, the chance of morning fog and frost, then a mostly sunny afternoon with a top of 17. Tuesday, partly cloudy with the chance of fog and frost in the morning and then a top of 18 degrees. And Wednesday, partly cloudy with a high chance of showers, expecting a top of 19.
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0: Alicia Keys, Andrea Wakefield in for your Sunday afternoon. How the music has changed in the franchise of Toy Story. This was the first song.
1: Some other folks might be a little bit smarter than I am. Big and stronger too. Maybe.
0: Randy Newman, of course, there. And now we've got the coolest chick in the world, Tay-Tay, for Toy Story 5. This is the song from the movie.

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0: You know, if you're doing it really tough right now, just remember Alex Warren used to sleep in his car in a Target car park in California before his music blew up on social media. Social media, it discovers everyone. Like Sienna Spiro. She put a little snippet of her vocals on socials and SZA sent her a direct message going, "Never change your vocal style." Why would you? She sounds incredible. And we'll hear Material Lover in around 4 minutes. It's music that makes you feel good.
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0: This would be a good soundtrack for what I'm just about to talk about, World Clap Day. This is where the entire planet is going to get together in a non-political, non-religious celebration of humanity and clap together. Unfortunately, it happens at midnight for us tomorrow night, so I think I'm just going to do it now. Yay! Go on, clap. Clap with me. Yeah, good. We've done Clap Day.
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0: Gaga and Doechii from the Devil Wears Prada 2 soundtrack. Love it. You can actually watch that movie now via Amazon and Apple TV and all those things. Doesn't take long to go from the cinema to your big screen TV, does it? Coming up after 1 o'clock, we've got some Ray and I've also got some Top Loader. We're going to go dancing in the moonlight. And speaking of the sky, is anything falling out of it? We'll find out with the weather next.
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18: Your four-day forecast for Gippsland and the Valley, a mostly sunny day today with light winds. Looking ahead to Monday, the chance of morning fog and frost, then a mostly sunny afternoon with a top of 17. Tuesday, partly cloudy with the chance of fog and frost in the morning and then a top of 18 degrees. And Wednesday, partly cloudy with a high chance of showers, expecting a top of 19.
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0: from the Come On Over album. 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

0: music that makes you feel good, and Kayla Wilson has more music that is Australian, and it's going to make you feel good. Tonight, if you want to discover some Australian music that you haven't heard before, or maybe you just want to celebrate some of the artists you already know, then make sure you join Kayla. 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So she's got a lot of incredible talent going to be landing in your radio at 6 o'clock tonight as it drops.
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0: It's music that makes you feel good, and we continue that after 2 o'clock. Andy Crook is in with G-Flip. Bed on fire. Don't forget to do your votes for the Logies, will you? Julia Morris for gold. Just kidding. I do like Julia, though. I follow her on socials. I think she's okay. But I want to see Sam Pang win it. He's funny. You enjoy.
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13: Your four-day forecast for Gippsland and the Valley, a mostly sunny day today with light winds. Looking ahead to Monday, the chance of morning fog and frost, then a mostly sunny afternoon with a top of 17. Tuesday, partly cloudy with the chance of fog and frost in the morning and then a top of 18 degrees. And Wednesday, partly cloudy with the high chance of showers, expecting a top of 19. Right now, it's 15.
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0: Olivia Dean's So Easy to Fall in Love. She brings her Art of Loving tour to Australia in October. Now, this has been sold out for quite a while. However, you have another chance to get tickets this coming Wednesday. But before then, you need to jump on her official wait list. So jump online, find official Olivia Dean, and you'll be able to get on that list and hopefully score yourself a ticket if that's where you want to be in October. Keep listening for music that makes you feel good from The Killers and Sabrina Carpenter.
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17: Your 4-day forecast for Gippsland and the Valley, a mostly sunny day today with light winds. Looking ahead to Monday, the chance of morning fog and frost, then a mostly sunny afternoon with a top of 17. Tuesday, partly cloudy with the chance of fog and frost in the morning and then a top of 18 degrees. And Wednesday, partly cloudy with the high chance of showers, expecting a top of 19. Right now, it's 15.
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0: Addison Rae, Diet Pepsi. In just a few minutes, I'm going to play a song for us that's been annoying me lately. Temper Cities, Self-Aware. And annoying me in the best possible way, really, because I think it's a great song. It's just that every time I hear it, I think to myself, it reminds me of another song, possibly even two songs, and I just cannot put my finger on either one. So when I hit play on this really soon, I'm going to try and jog my memory, and perhaps you might have that same feeling when you listen to it too. See for yourself.
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0: Miley Cyrus and Wrecking Ball, a big night on TV tonight. The Logies are back and no Sam Pang, but Robert Irwin will be hosting and something tells me dancing will be involved. That's not a hard guess to make though, is it? You can catch it tonight from 7 on 7. 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

0: do you think? I like that. Stella Lefty and Boston. It's Andy and we are the home of music that makes you feel good all Sunday afternoon. We've got more of it coming up from Justin Bieber and Harry Styles right after the weather.
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13: Your four-day forecast for Gippsland and the Valley, a mostly sunny day today with light winds. Looking ahead to Monday, the chance of morning fog and frost, then a mostly sunny afternoon with a top of 17. Tuesday, partly cloudy with the chance of fog and frost in the morning and then a top of 18 degrees. And Wednesday, partly cloudy with a high chance of showers, expecting a top of 19.
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Music That Makes You Feel Good from Justin Bieber. That's Speed Demon. Harry Styles now. He has just wrapped up his Together Together tour in Mexico. And to say thank you for having him, he bought everybody churros. Yeah, he was covering the costs of churros at a local churro shop, which sounds absolutely delicious to me. What a guy.

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0: Share and Believe from the late 90s, the very first song to introduce us to mainstream auto-tune, and it's still going strong today. If you want more old school hits just like that, remember to check out the Old School Lunch back tomorrow. Meantime, it's music that makes you feel good from K-pop Demon Hunters, Huntrix Golden coming up shortly, and Jack Harlow.
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0: it's Andy here. Music that makes you feel good coming up soon from Cat's Eye. There is a very interesting celebrity collaboration behind that song. If you don't know what it is, keep listening. When I play that song, I'll tell you exactly what the story is.
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12: Your four-day forecast for Gippsland and the Valley, a mostly sunny day today with light winds. Looking ahead to Monday, the chance of morning fog and frost, then a mostly sunny afternoon with a top of 17. Tuesday, partly cloudy with the chance of fog and frost in the morning and then a top of 18 degrees. And Wednesday, partly cloudy with the high chance of showers, expecting a top of 19.
13: It's currently 14 degrees.
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1: Taking it slowly. 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
1: Oh, Khan and Julia Michaels hurt somebody. Tonight, Kayla's back with As It Drops, and on the show, she's revisiting some of the biggest moments from the last 25 shows. So it is going to be enormous. 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
4: Correct. And my mum said, can you really do that? And I said, well, yeah, I can. She said, how? 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

0: 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Thanks for having us on today. Kayla's up next with As It Drops. 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
15: Your 4-day forecast for Gippsland and the Valley for your Monday. The chance of morning frost and fog, a mostly sunny afternoon with light winds. Expecting a top of 17 in Lakes, Bairnsdale and the Valley. 18 for all Boston, 16 in Sale. Looking ahead to Tuesday, partly cloudy with morning fog and frost. Heading for a top of 18. Wednesday, partly cloudy, high chance of showers, 19. And partly cloudy for Thursday, high chance of showers and a top of 17.
16: Right now, it's 11 degrees.
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1: 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Creative, diverse, and very much alive. As it drops.
0: 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Your host here, Kayla. We have had a massive year already with some phenomenal Aussie acts like Rule, like Stilla, like Polaris, Gojo, Blake Rose, Play Lunch, Media Puzzle and Amber Lawrence and Bachelor Girl 2. And in this week's episode, we are highlighting all of those, amazing artists. It's the best of the last 25 episodes as it drops. Of course, kicking it off with a bit of Rule. But before that, we've got Cyril, Still Into You, as it drops

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3: Your 4-day forecast for Gippsland and the Valley for your Monday. The chance of morning frost and fog, mostly sunny afternoon with light winds. Expecting a top of 17 in Lakes, Bairnsdale and the Valley. 18 for Orbost and 16 in Sale. Looking ahead to Tuesday, partly cloudy with morning fog and frost. Heading for a top of 18. Wednesday, partly cloudy, high chance of showers 19. And partly cloudy for Thursday, high chance of showers and a top of 17.
4: At the moment, it's 10 degrees.
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0: 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This is Australian music. Creative, diverse, and very much alive. As it drops.
6: Your weekly celebration of just how creative, diverse and alive Australian music truly is. Best of the last 25 eps. Your host here, Kayla. Last hour we caught up with, again, with Rule, with Stiller and with Polaris. Now Polaris, of course, are on the Good Things lineup for 2026. Can't wait to see them in December. Now in this hour we're catching up again with Gojo, with Blake Rose and with Play Lunch. But first, this one from the Voice Australia judge. It's Tones and I. As it drops.

0: This week on As It Drops.
1: Now he's gone from busking on Bondi Beach to performing on one of the biggest stages in the world. After the global success of Mrs. Hollywood, representing Australia at Eurovision with Milkshake Man, and recently making a surprise return to Eurovision, he's now gearing up to release his debut album. Joining me now is Australia's pop powerhouse, Gojo. What's going down?
2: Oh, what an introduction. That was nice.
1: I'm happy to follow you around and just hype you up if you need, just to give you an intro before you enter a room. I got you.
2: Yeah, definitely. Please. Wow.
1: Now, Gojo, it's amazing to think that this all kind of started busking at Bondi Beach. When you look back at those days, what stands out the most to where you are now?
2: I don't know. Yeah, it's a hard one. I was just talking to someone about, I was literally eating porridge with Homer Simpson boxes on this morning. It's like nothing's really changed. I feel like I'm the same person with the same passion and love for working in music, I suppose.
1: Amazing stuff. Seeing some of those earlier vids of you being down at Bondi, the passion hasn't changed. As you've said, you know, you're just performing in front of, you know, people that are walking past, but people that maybe now, you know, as buskers are, people more actively listening now as audience members come and go. So how exciting is it now making that a full-time career for yourself?
2: Doing music is my passion, not that I do it full-time. I think it's a big gratitude that especially for the amount of love that I've always loved doing with this music. I think it's really cool.
1: Yeah, absolutely. And now, of course, being able to represent Australia in Eurovision, fans are incredibly passionate for it. Since appearing in the competition, what's been actually the most surprising interaction you've had with fans from around the world?
2: I've met a lot, especially, doing Eurovision. Like, I've traveled to so many different countries, so I've been learning about some different cultures, been to places that I thought I'd never even go to. Like, you know, those ones are the coolest places that I've been, and just experiencing different foods and languages. That's such a whirlwind.
1: Yeah, absolutely. Being able to get amongst this worldwide stage and enjoy it, but also representing your own country, being able to, explore, especially with an amazing song as well, like Milkshake Man. I did say off air, big fan of it. Here on our station, I was promoting it. I was saying, come on, everyone, it's got to be this one, right? How was it after making that song? That did you stand back and go, this has got to be it, right?
2: Yeah, because originally there was supposed to be my song Nervous, which is out now, was actually the first song that was pitched for Eurovision. And then I remember when I was doing the interviews with SBS, I was like, oh, I reckon I can do a more Eurovision song. So that was when I went to the studio with Shepherd. And we came up with a bunch of songs that are also on my album coming out soon as well, the ones that didn't make it, but the ones that weren't selected, I remember Milkshake Man just felt right. I wanted to be walking in the street and someone to be walking past being like, you know, my God, Mum, that's the Milkshake Man. it just made the most sense.
1: Yeah, fantastic. It's so, so cool. I mean, all the other songs would have been the Something Man as well, but Milkshake Man sounds pretty good. Hear more from this great Aussie artist just after this As It Drops.
0: Aussie talent at its best, As It Drops.
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3: Your 4-day forecast for Gippsland and the Valley for your Monday. The chance of morning frost and fog, mostly sunny afternoon with light winds. Expecting a top of 17 in Lakes, Bairnsdale and the Valley. 18 for Orbost and 16 in Sale. Looking ahead to Tuesday, partly cloudy with morning fog and frost. Heading for a top of 18. Wednesday, partly cloudy, high chance of showers 19. And partly cloudy for Thursday, high chance of showers and a top of 17.
4: It's currently 9 degrees.
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5: 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As it drops.
6: As it drops, your weekly celebration of just how creative, diverse and alive Australian music truly is. It is the best of the last 25 EPs episode, and we have caught up, well, re-caught up with Rule, Stiller, Polaris, Gojo, Blake Rose, Play Lunch, and in this hour we're catching up with Amber Lawrence and Bachelor Girl. We love diversity here on As It Drops, whether it's metal, country, pop, indie, we got you, okay? More coming at you after a bit of Evermore first. Running As It Drops.

0: She's a six-time Golden Guitar winner, ARIA nominee, and now celebrating her new album, Suburban Cowgirl. Amber Lawrence joins us now to chat about the music, the stories behind the songs, and the road that's taken her from mascot to the stages around the world. Amber, great to have you with us on As It Drops.
1: Well, thanks so much for having me. Great to be here.
0: Now, 21 years ago, you actually quit your job at Qantas, drove to Tamworth and decided to become a country singer. What was actually going through your mind at that moment when all of that was happening?
1: Yeah, well, it didn't happen like instantaneously, you can imagine. And it really was about the listening to country music back then. And I was a girl from the suburbs, from Mascot, which is where the aeroplanes land in Sydney. That's Mascot Airport. I grew up there, like the castle. And you know, it was a matter of getting a guitar, getting my heart broken, writing a country song, and then saying, right, I'm taking this to Tamworth. Took that song to Tamworth, went in a talent quest, came second. Jessica Mowboy won that talent quest. And
0: Never heard of her.
1: And then I just kept going back to Tamworth and eventually said, right, got to quit the job. Can't be both a serious accountant at Qantas by day and a country singer by night. And here we are, you know, many, many, many years later, loving everything about it.
0: I mean, we do love a Hannah Montana lifestyle, but taking just one path of really honing in what you love is also fantastic too.
1: Yeah. I was definitely living a double life for a bit there where, you know, I'd front up to meetings after a weekend of touring, and I swear, you know, I still had the mascara under my eyes, but I'm in a suit and I've got a spreadsheet. And then, you know, the people in the meeting would look up my website and be like, yeah, is this the same person? So I love now that I don't have to hide my true calling in life as much as I still love a spreadsheet.
0: Wonderful, wonderful. Well, I feel you.
1: They're great, aren't they, spreadsheets?
0: We love it. Now, at what point, maybe after you came second from, this girl called Jessica Mowboy, did you actually think this might actually work out and that this is actually getting that momentum? Like, when for you was that kind of big moment where you went, this is really it?
1: Yeah. So that first year, 2004, was that talent quest. And I was young, early 20s. And I came back the following year and did another talent quest. And I say I came second again. I didn't win that one either. And after that, I started working towards my debut album. And that came out in 2007. And that was all just songs I'd written, simple country songs about my life. And that got two Golden Guitar nominations. And so that was when I went, okay, this is working. People like my songs. People are coming to shows and people are buying the album. So it was very gradual. And I think that's the difference to now where, you know, like if you started a music career before the age of social media, it really was a matter of people's being in, you know, the presence of them at shows and buying your album. Whereas now it can all happen online and you might not even have to go out there and build it the slow way like I did. But yeah, it was just basically that people wanted to hear more music.
0: The hard work, bold underline, paid off.
1: Exactly.
0: People
1: are still coming to my shows that saw me at that very first talent quest. It's so cool.
0: Hear more from this great Aussie artist just after this As It Drops.
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5: Your four-day forecast for Gippsland and the Valley for your Monday. The chance of morning frost and fog, a mostly sunny afternoon with light winds. Expecting a top of 17 in Lakes, Bairnsdale and the Valley. 18 for Orbost and 16 in Sale. Looking ahead to Tuesday, partly cloudy with morning fog and frost. Heading for a top of 18. Wednesday, partly cloudy, high chance of showers, 19. And partly cloudy for Thursday, high chance of showers and a top of 17.
6: Right now, it's 8 degrees.
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3: Your 4-day forecast for Gippsland and the Valley for your Monday. The chance of morning frost and fog, a mostly sunny afternoon with light winds. Expecting a top of 17 in Lakes, Bairnsdale and the Valley. 18 for Orbost and 16 in Sale. Looking ahead to Tuesday, partly cloudy with morning fog and frost. Heading for a top of 18. Wednesday, partly cloudy, high chance of showers 19. And partly cloudy for Thursday, high chance of showers and a top of 17.
2: Right now, it's 8 degrees.
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5: Your 4-day forecast for Gippsland and the Valley for your Monday. The chance of morning frost and fog, mostly sunny afternoon with light winds. Expecting a top of 17 in Lake Spansdale and the Valley. 18 for Orbost and 16 in Sale. Looking ahead to Tuesday, partly cloudy with morning fog and frost. Heading for a top of 18. Wednesday, partly cloudy, high chance of showers 19. And partly cloudy for Thursday, high chance of showers and a top of 17.
2: Right now, it's 8 degrees.
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9: The best bits. This is Carrie and Tommy.
11: Because. We're always fingers on pulses, noses to the grind, ears to the bitumen. We know what's happening in the world.
12: You or me or both of us? I'm usually a bit late to the party, for being honest.
11: Both of us are usually a bit late. This one, though, we've got to give a big thanks to Kelsey M. Curtis, because Kelsey's introduced the world to the hottest new cooking trend. Are you aware of what it might be?
12: No. So,
11: I stumbled across this because there is a vlogger by the name of Nikki. Nikki has spent 8+ years living out of a van. 3 of those must have been an endorsement deal. 3 of those have been in a Prius. Yep, she says that in her bio. 3 of those, don't you worry, in a Prius. But Prius weren't paying me before
12: that's
11: that.
12: So funny.
11: Yeah. And Nikki has decided to try this new cooking technique, and thanks Kelsey for introducing her to it. This is what it is.
13: Today, I'm making chicken teriyaki with my crotch.
14: That's what we call the crotch pot.
12: Pardon? With her crotch?
11: We can hear it again.
13: Today, I'm making chicken teriyaki with my crotch.
14: That's what we call the crotch pot.
11: Because have you not been using your crotch pot?
12: I've been using my crock pot.
11: No, this is your crotch pot.
12: Crotch pot.
11: Oh my God, you're probably still using what, an oven?
12: Yeah, it's like real old school.
11: Why would you when you've got a crotch right there? You know what I mean?
12: I realized that it could had the power of cooking.
11: Oh,
12: it could cook a baby.
11: It can do many wonderful things.
12: Didn't know it
11: things.
12: Could cook a dinner.
11: I don't think the baby cooks in the crotch. Mm.
12: Where does your crotch begin and where does your crotch end?
11: It's different for different people. Mm. It depends. It's much like ovens at people's houses. Some have bigger ones, some have smaller ones.
15: Some have steam ovens. Someone just have an air fryer.
11: Yeah, some of them put all different types of vegetables in them.
15: Yeah.
11: So Nikki goes on, because I'm sure you have questions, how does one work the old crotch pot? Does it involve knobs that need to be turned? What needs to happen? She outlines it.
13: So essentially, I'm going to put my food in these Ziplocs, shove it in my crotch area. It's going to use the heat of your crotch to heat up the food.
11: Yep, it's exactly what it sounds like.
12: Hold on. Is it just in, but like, is it in a pot between her legs?
11: Nope. It's in the Ziploc bag between shoved down her pants.
12: Hold on, what, she's cooking
11: pants.
12: Chicken?
11: A chicken teriyaki, Carrie.
12: No, she's not.
11: Carrie, this is...
12: How long does she have to sit with it down her pants?
11: You don't sit when you're using the crotch pot, Carrie.
12: What do?
11: You hike.
13: Today's hike is about 2 miles in, 2 miles out. That should be a sufficient amount of time.
12: She's hiking with chicken teriyaki in her pants. What is the world
15: That's
12: come
15: a lot
12: to?
15: Of faith
12: you're
15: in that
12: You're mocking me for those AI videos before, and now you're bringing me a video about a woman who hikes with chicken teriyaki down her pants.
11: The only difference is this is real, yeah.
12: And then she eats it along the way?
11: Remember when there was running butter?
12: Oh, that's right.
11: You know,
12: oh,
11: yeah. You know the rudder that people were making?
12: So
11: and
12: when does she
11: cream?
12: Eat it?
11: So she eats it when she gets to the destination on her hike. She goes, she finds
12: she
11: a lake.
12: She forages.
11: No, in her crotch. No, she forages in
12: a
11: crotch for a chicken teriyaki. She's like, I know I've got a bloody teriyaki in here somewhere. She finds a lake at the end of her hike and she gets out her chicken teriyaki. She opens the door to her crotch pot, takes it out. She gives the bag an open, gives it a big old whiff and sits on a rock and tucks in with one of those little travel forks that she's brought along. Would you like her review?
12: Oh, I'd love it.
13: Is not hot, is not cold. My crotch did not warm it. I'm not sure if I just didn't leave it in there long enough. It was in there for about 60 minutes.
12: But she's still eating it. So she's eating like semi-raw teriyaki chicken.
11: Yeah, I assume it's one of those travel meals where it pretty much can't kill you anyway. You know the...
12: Oh, they're pre-cooked.
11: You know, yeah, and then like dehydrated.
15: So she's got a crotch microwave.
11: I just think she didn't... I just didn't... Don't think she
12: yes.
11: preheated
12: a crotch.
11: The crotch
12: microwave is different to a crotch oven.
15: Yes.
12: Cooking it is different to,
11: be
12: to
11: fair,
12: warming it.
11: She called it a him now who's saying what cooking is and isn't, Carrie. I think this woman using her crotch pot is actually quite akin to you pouring pesto from a jar and saying you've cooked something.
12: At least I poured it into a pot, not between my legs.
15: What a flex. Yeah.
12: Well, she's got teriyaki down there.
11: Yes.
12: Mm, I don't have does. Pesto down there.
11: But
15: not yet.
11: This trend will hit you in about 2 years.
15: Can we clip that
12: Wait
15: up?
12: Wait till I'm sitting here on context. Air and then suddenly you guys go, something smells like pesto chicken.
11: Is it basil and pine nuts are brewing in here? Someone left a door to an old crotch pot open? Here's what I want to know. What did you only try once? Because there's no way.
12: I've got one.
11: Yeah.
12: I've got the trend where you served your bolognese on the bench.
11: Yeah.
12: So not on plates.
11: Oh, yes.
12: You just pour the whole bolognese
11: yeah.
12: out onto the bench and everyone just digs
11: eats
12: in with a fork.
11: Bench.
12: He eats off the
16: like
12: yeah.
16: one of those fish buffets. You know when you go to the fish?
12: A bit like that.
16: Yeah.
12: And then my dad happened to come over for dinner, so I gave him a fork so he had to eat off the kitchen bench. We only did that once.
11: Yeah, great. Yeah. 13 10 60. What, as a side note, if you're using your crotch pot more than once, give us a call as well. We'd love to hear from the crotch cookery crew out there. But 13 10 60, what did you only try once? Give us a call. We're asking the question on 13 10 60. We'd love if you gave us a call. What have you only tried once? Because there is a influencer, a fitness hiking nature influencer over in the States who introduced me to the world of the crotch cookery.
13: Today, I'm making chicken teriyaki with my crotch.
14: That's what we call the crotch pot.
11: Yeah. And if you're like, how? What is that? Possibly what it sounds like? Yep. Everything goes in a Ziploc bag. She puts it down her jocks and hikes in the sun for hours and hopes that it stews up beautifully. Oh,
12: I just think I couldn't then eat it. Like, I just, it, I think it would gross me out.
11: Well, that's rude, Carrie.
12: Yeah. No, anyway, yeah, my brain, yeah. Yeah.
11: No, you're right over there. Do you want a moment? Do you need a moment?
12: Just thinking of some stuff. Nathan.
17: Hey, how you going?
12: Good. What's the weird way you cook, or the only thing you've tried once in the cooking world?
17: I haven't tried this one, but I've just got a query.
11: Yes.
17: And I'm going on the same theory this woman was doing, but if you're a really bad farter,
11: yes,
17: does that mean you got air fryer happening or what?
11: Oh, an air fryer
12: instead
11: in the back.
12: Instead of a crock pot, you've got an air fryer.
11: That's not bad, Nathan, because you could chuck some
15: up at the back end.
11: You could do your own fish and chips.
17: Because I eat onion and that, mate, I fart like a bush horse. So.
12: You know what you could do? You could, so if you were going hiking with your wife, she could carry the potatoes to start with and cook them, like boil them up in the crotch pot.
11: Yes.
12: And then when you want to crisp
11: parboil
12: them. When you crisp them up,
11: you
12: whack them
11: in
12: daddy's back jocks.
11: Yes.
12: And he fries them up.
11: This is suddenly a beautiful couple's romantic dinner.
12: And the kids all sit around and
11: oh my God. Imagine, I mean, my folks were not good cooks, but I wasn't eating ass potatoes, which I never thought I'd be thankful for right at this point. Thank you, Nathan. G'day, Daly.
18: How you going, mate?
11: Yeah, living the dream. What was something you only tried once?
18: Well, it is an edible food, I guess. I was in year six.
11: Yeah.
18: Came across thing of goose eggs when I was out fishing.
11: Yeah.
18: I'm a bit of an animal fanatic, so I bloody grabbed one and snuck it home, put it in a sock and put it down my undies and proceeded to go to school for the next about 20, 25 days.
12: What?
18: And,
11: did you
18: in my undies.
12: That is
11: Daily.
12: How did you not break the egg in your undies?
18: I think it was the sock and it was cradled in the crotch pot. Nice safe place.
11: Daly, did you incubate a duck?
18: Yeah. And I could tell it was incubating. Like, I know it hadn't died because I had a torch, so you could candle it every night and just check on the embryo and see if it was moving. And, I only done that once.
12: Daly, what have you gone on to do with your life?
18: Tyler. Bathroom.
11: A Tyler?
18: I do keep lots of animals, though. So
12: down your pants animals. Or?
18: I do have a big python down there, but.
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11: Good morning, I'm Dusty Fitzpatrick. The Prime Minister is urging every state and territory to initiate a gun buyback scheme. The New South Wales and federal governments will split the cost of purchasing more than 270,000 firearms from November. The legislation builds on reforms enacted after the Bondi terror attack to limit the number of firearms people can own. Anthony Albanese says the program's available to all jurisdictions.
12: It is, I think, somewhat farcical that some states were still, in terms of firearm licences, having paper licences that therefore couldn't be traced. That damages the work and the capacity of our police and security agencies.
11: An alleged gangland boss has been shot in Melbourne's inner west. It's understood Fadi Hadara was ambushed outside his Altona North home. The 48-year-old's been taken to hospital with life-threatening injuries. Rescue crews remain hopeful they will find a missing teenager alive in the New South Wales Southern Highlands. Conditions are beginning to deteriorate with temperatures plunging in the region. 18-year-old Lily Hooper was last seen on Wednesday. One of Australia's most significant war efforts has been remembered at a memorial service in Perth. It's almost 60 years since the Battle of Long Tan during the Vietnam War. ANZAC troops won the battle despite being outnumbered 20-1. Veteran Peter Heaney says nothing could have prepared them.
13: The young fellows were all trained so well. We sort of looked at it as a bit of an experience to go overseas, but of course once you get there it's a little bit different. Like the World War II boys dropping their age down to serve, and then once you actually get into the zone, it's not all pleasant.
11: Also making news, US President Donald Trump is refusing to apologise for soaring global fuel prices, arguing it's a necessary cost of the war against Iran. Roughly 340,000 Australians will soon receive a letter from the federal government outlining ways they can reduce their risk of dementia. And Sam Pang has won the Gold Logie for 2026. The comedian was crowned most popular Australian television personality, his second gong of the evening after Have You Been Paying Attention won Best Comedy. In his acceptance speech on Seven, Sam Pang says it's a surreal feeling.
14: You're watching television in this country and you just never think you're going to be on it. So it's a wonderful industry, it's a wonderful world full of talented people and amazing programs as we've all seen tonight, and I just want to say I'm very, very lucky and very, very grateful to be part of it. Thank you very much.
11: In finance, one Australian dollar is buying 70.84 US cents.
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11: better. Bangladesh has triumphed over Australia by 9 wickets in the first men's test in Darwin. A century by Cameron Green's the second innings only delayed victory for the Tigers. Australian captain Pat Cummins has told Seven his side has no excuses.
16: I think they outplayed us in all facets, really. I thought they were really patient and quite disciplined. And, once we're behind, it was really hard to get back.
11: In the NRL, the Dragons have gone back-to-back for the first time this season, holding out the Tigers 24-22 at CommBank Stadium. The Knights locked in their finals berth with a 36-26 win over the Titans. And in the AFL, Sydney's locked in a home qualifying final, securing second on the ladder with a 112-76 win over Essendon. In Melbourne, Carlton has drawn 82-all with the Western Bulldogs, the second-level score of the round. That's the latest news and sport.
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20: Your 4-day forecast for Gippsland and the Valley for your Monday. The chance of morning frost and fog, a mostly sunny afternoon with light winds. Expecting a top of 17 in Lakes, Bairnsdale and the Valley. 18 for Orbost and 16 in Sale. Looking ahead to Tuesday, partly cloudy with morning fog and frost. Heading for a top of 18. Wednesday, partly cloudy, high chance of showers 19. And partly cloudy for Thursday, high chance of showers and a top of 17.
21: It's currently 6 degrees.
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16: Good morning, it's Daniel Brewer with your local news and sport. The Federal Opposition is calling on the Albanese government to reinstate funding for National Wild Dog Control. Shadow Agriculture Minister Darren Chester says they're a menace to agriculture and biodiversity.
17: Wild dogs continue to have an enormous impact on Australian agriculture. We're seeing a $302 million annual cost. So against that backdrop, the amount of money required to fund the National Wild Dog Management Coordinator is tiny. And the federal government should really back the community, which is working so hard.
16: The Victorian Tourism Industry Council, along with hundreds of other tourism operators, were in Traralgon last week for the annual tourism conference. Lisa Petroni, CEO, says tourism is so important to communities.
18: Every visitor who stays overnight visits an attraction shop. They're circulating jobs that keeps money in regional communities. So to have all these operators coming together and just talking about the importance that their businesses play in regional tourism is really important.
16: Rob Moffat has officially begun his term as the Trobe City Councillor for the Morwell River Ward. Councillor Moffat took his oath of office at council headquarters in Morwell on Friday, formally allowing him to begin representing the community. Victoria Police are set to recruit more reservists to free up serving officers to be out on the road. Emma Clark reports.
19: The additional former officers, many with decades of experience, will be deployed to stations across the state. They'll work at public counters and have a focus on back-of-house duties like helping prepare briefs of evidence for court and assessing initial avenues of inquiry when a crime is reported. Traralgon is set to receive a reservist to complement Sale, who received an additional staff member following the first round. Emma Clark, Ace Radio.
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16: Rod Twining with the results of East Gippsland football.
21: Wyonghurst Lakes Entrance. Final score saw the Seagulls kick 8-11-59 to defeat the Tigers 8-4-52. In the other games, boys, Albaragon defeated Stratford by 114 points to be minor premiers. Lindelo defeated Paisel by 136 points. And Orbostone Rovers defeated Lucknow by 74 points. The winning margin was just enough for the Blues to secure fourth place on the ladder, with Lakes Entrance missing the finals by 0.43%.
16: That's the latest in local news and sport.
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2: 9 degrees in Melbourne, morning fog, then sunny atop today, 17 at 6 o'clock. Good morning. David Armstrong, a man's been killed in a hit-run collision at Ballarat overnight. Here's Kiara Parker.
3: A man was struck by a green Ford Fiesta at Canadian just after midnight. CPR was administered on the victim, but he couldn't be saved and died at the scene. The Ford, which was not displaying registration plates, was found nearby on Ellsworth Street. Police are hunting the driver who fled, leaving the man for dead. They're urging anyone in the Ballarat area to check their CCTV and dash cam. Kiara Parker, Melbourne.
2: Crime figure Fadi Hadara has been shot while sitting in his car at Altona North. He's in hospital fighting for life after what police have described as a targeted attack. Hadara's crime syndicate had been squeezed out of the illicit tobacco trade by exiled underworld identity Kazem Hamad. He is currently in prison in Iraq. A man has died in custody after being arrested at Clayton Strain train station last night. PSOs first responded to reports of a highly agitated man armed with a knife pacing the concourse before moving onto the tracks. Police deployed non-lethal tactical options without success before he was taken into custody shortly after he became unresponsive. The 37-year-old could not be revived by paramedics at the scene. The world's biggest bird flu vaccination program is being rolled out on Phillip Island today. 5,000 little penguins will be vaccinated after one died from the H5 strain, said to be 10 times the scale of any other vaccination program for wild birds. The country's supermarket giants are conducting early testing of facial recognition technology. The trials come as Woolworths and Coles consider ways to address crime and violent incidents in their stores. A new study has found Australia's three-year federal election cycles are costing the economy billions. An advocacy group believes four-year terms would help ensure better government decision-making and boost private investment. Overseas, and 12 people have been killed, dozens injured, when a bus carrying Polish pilgrims crashed in Hungary. Officials believe the driver fell asleep at the wheel. Well, Magda Szybanski has made her first public appearance since her battle with cancer in a surprise appearance at the Logies. The iconic Australian comedian received a standing ovation from the crowd as she appeared in character as Sharon Strzelecki.
4: I'm not crying, I've just got something in my eye.
5: Okay, first day at Australia Zoo, how'd it go?
4: Yeah, no, good. Yep.
2: Sam Pang took home the Gold Logie for most popular personality. In finance, the dollar's trading at 70.83 US.
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2: better. Carlton secured a spot in the finals, completing a remarkable turnaround following Michael Voss's departure in May. The Blues holding on for a draw against the Western Bulldogs with the top 10 now set. Forward Ben Ainsworth telling 3AW Football they were unaware until late in the match a draw would be enough to lock in a final spot.
7: I don't think there was even a message. They sort of just whacked up a sign and, yeah, I was still pretty uncertain, to be honest, but looking around, obviously, Deeney took that mark and went back pretty conservatively. So that sort of gave the indication that we're all clear and, yeah, just happy with the result.
2: In the meantime, Luke Beveridge says there's no guarantee Marcus Bontempelli will play next week as he continues to manage an Achilles injury. That's the latest news and sports.
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11: Good morning, it's Daniel Brewer with your local news and sport. H5 bird flu has been detected in East Gippsland for the first time, with authorities warning of potential impacts on local bird life. Sam College reports.
12: A dead crested tern found at Lake's entrance has tested positive for the virus, alongside detections in a little penguin on Phillip Island. Community members should avoid touching sick or dead wildlife wherever possible and keep pets away from animals and carcasses. If you see a sick or dead bird or wildlife, report via the Agriculture Victoria website or call the Emergency Animal Disease Hotline on 1800 675 888. Sam College, Ace Radio.
11: The Victorian Electoral Commission is looking for Gippslanders to fill a wide range of roles for the November state election. Roles include working at a voting centre and counting ballots on election day, or supporting operations during the entire election period. People interested in working at the election can register their interest at vec.vic.gov.au. Morwell Fire Brigade has recognised several members at its 111th presentation evening. Three auxiliary members were awarded life membership, while 3rd Lieutenant Bailey Sharalumbus was named Firefighter of the Year. Don Lovinson and Captain Wayne Draper also received Brigade Life memberships. Those across Gippsland who haven't completed their census are being assured there's still some time to make their vote count. Census General Manager Jenny Telford says people should not worry about receiving a fine at this stage.
13: Our goal at the moment is to make sure everyone is counted. So the ABS's job right now is to make sure that everyone has a chance to participate in the census and gets the help they need. Fines is not something we're aiming for. We are aiming for a high level of response.
14: 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It's two beds in one.
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11: Lee and Gather have once again showed why they are premiership favourites with a 37-point win against Wonthaggi. The Parrots' Dyson Heppel says they're still learning.
15: Boys are learning on the trot still, you know. I think we're adapting to the way other teams are playing as well, and we're starting to get that real sort of Parrot spirit back, I reckon. So it's a nice time of year to get it singing.
11: Other winners for round 17 were Maffra, Traralgon, Mowi and Bairnsdale. That's the latest in local news and sport.
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18: Your 4-day forecast for Gippsland and the Valley. Areas of morning fog clearing to a sunny day today, with light winds becoming easterly up to 20 k's an hour in the early afternoon. We're heading for a top of 16 across Latrobe Valley in Bairnsdale and Lakes Entrance, 15 in Sale, 18 in Orbost. Tomorrow, early fog, then partly cloudy, 18. Wednesday, partly cloudy with a very high chance of showers, most likely in the afternoon and evening, 19. Thursday, a shower or two, 18. And right now, 9 degrees in the Valley and Sale, 8 in Bairnsdale, 7 in Lakes, 5 in Orbost.
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0: Gabby and Dan.
18: Here we go, Gabby. It is 6:08. It's a Monday. A brand new week of the Morning Crew starts right now.
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18: Can I just take a moment to play this particular song, because it doesn't get as much love as it deserves.

0: Regard and ride it at 16 past 6. Morning Crew with Gabby and Dan for a Monday. Thank you very much for starting your week fresh with us. Hopefully you are fresh. Hopefully.
1: Is that a sign that you're not?
0: Oh, mate. Sometimes I come back to work on a Monday
1: for a
0: to relax from the weekend. I need a bit of time off. Let's ease into it. Yeah.
1: Well, it was a big weekend in California for D23, the ultimate Disney fan event. So Disney absolutely unloaded a stack of announcements.
0: Yeah, right.
1: Including the cast for the upcoming X-Men movie.
0: Okay.
1: And you'll love this. All the sequels that are on the way.
0: Oh, my God.
1: We've got The Incredibles 3.
0: The Incredibles 3.
1: Coco 2. Frozen 3.
0: Oh.
1: Zootopia 3.
0: Good Lord. Isn't it funny? I've said this a few times recently. There doesn't seem to be any new ideas in movie. Every big blockbuster movie seems to be a sequel of a movie that's come out before.
1: Even music. We're doing a lot more sampling and
0: so
1: remixes.
0: Much.
1: I wonder
0: so
1: if that's a sign of society at the moment. Like, I definitely know during COVID.
0: Yes.
1: People were watching TV shows that they'd already watched before. Like Friends
0: comfort.
1: Or The Office. It was comfort and it was familiar and it was predictable.
0: Yeah.
1: I wonder if it's the same with movies and music as well.
0: Well, what concerns me straight up about The Incredibles 3, which you've suggested in that list. And I loved the first thing. I love both The Incredibles movies.
1: I don't think I've watched any. Yes.
0: But Craig T. Nelson, who plays Mr. Incredible, must be in his mid-80s now.
1: My understanding is Incredibles 3 will focus more on the kids.
0: I was
1: who are probably
0: say,
1: middle-aged now, based on what you just said.
0: Well, Craig T. I'm going to look it up. You keep talking because Craig T. Nelson must be getting on a bit. Yeah.
1: Also, we've got
0: He's 82. I was right. He's 82.
1: We've got Star Wars Starfighter, which will be starring Ryan Gosling.
0: And Star Wars, that'd be Star Wars, what, 12 or 13?
1: Oh, something like that. I gave up. But very excitingly for a lot of Aussies is we now have a trailer for the Bluey movie. My understanding is it will be released in August next year.
0: It will. It's about 12 months away. There's a bit of controversy about it. So this is the trailer or a teaser, I should say.
1: Lots of it is music. There's only a little bit of dialogue.
0: There's a blue sky, looks nice. Then a red balloon falls out of the sky.
1: Even I understood the reference.
0: And gradually comes to the ground. And then you hear a serious game of Keepy Uppy going on.
1: That laugh's so cute.
2: Don't let it touch the ground!
0: It hit the ground.
2: Oh no!
0: There's a bit of controversy about it, though.
1: Why?
0: Because it's not the traditional animation that we're used to seeing with Bluey. It's more sort of 3D.
1: Oh, I said that 2D.
0: Yeah, so it's not what we're used to seeing on our TV screens with Bluey. It's slightly different. Like when Homer Simpson fell out of the sky in a 1995 Simpson episode and became 3D.
1: Right.
0: They kind of look a bit like that. Yeah.
1: I guess it's up to the kids. If the kids like it, it doesn't matter what us adults think.
0: Yes.
1: And I reckon the kids will go swarm and watch Bluey no matter what it looks like.
0: Can I just say one thing that made me laugh from the trailer? And I know I shouldn't laugh at the trailer. It's a kids' movie. But at the end it says, this film has not been rated yet. Check closer to the release date for classification. And I was like, as if it's going to be anything other than G. You know what I mean?
1: An R-rated Bluey.
0: The following movies, MA, sex scenes, nudity.
1: What movie? It's like Disney has like a license on something and they're like 100 years down the track, you can do whatever you want with it. And one of them got turned into an R-rated movie recently. What was that? It wasn't The Cat in the Hat because that was Dr. Zeus.
0: Wasn't The Cat in the Hat.
1: I'll have to look it up in a moment.
0: I remember vaguely that they put a dark spin on it. A dark spin on Robin Hood came out not too long ago with Hugh Jackman.
1: Yes.
0: I don't think it was that one, but there was another movie that was sort of along those lines. They put a dark twist on a famous Disney tale.
1: I guess they've got to do that. I'm going to have to look it out.
0: Okay. I tried to pad for you for just a sec, but nothing. Okay, well, we'll figure it out. Anyway, Bluey's about 12 months away from hitting the big screen. So, get your balloons ready and play Keepy Uppy with the girls when it hits the big screen very soon. I'm sure it'll be a great movie because the whole show is fantastic.
1: There you go.
0: Start to finish. All right, 20 past six, nothing?
1: No.
0: Okay, our morning crew with Gabby and Dan. I tried.
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0: Swift and Elizabeth Taylor at 6:33. Morning Crew with Gabby and Dan. Local news coming up in just a moment. Then we'll talk all things sport in the locker room thereafter, including all the latest from the AFL. We've got one round to go. The top 10 is locked in. But positions within the top 10 can change, which means a Collingwood-Carlton final in week one in that wild card weekend could be on the cards. Could you imagine? I can't remember last time Collingwood and Carlton played a final against each other. That'd be huge.
1: It'd be packed.
0: That'd be huge and justifies the AFL wildcard expansion. We'll talk that in just a moment. Plus, I'm going to tell you why Bangladesh's win over Australia wasn't the biggest upset in Test history like some people would have you believe.
1: There you go.
0: We'll get to it next. Morning Crew with Gabby and Dan.
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15: Good morning, it's Daniel Brewer with your local news and sport. Hundreds of tourism operators gathered in Traralgon last week for the annual tourism conference. Victorian Tourism Industry Council CEO Lisa Petroni says the industry plays an important role in regional communities.
16: It's invaluable to get all these tourism operators together because remember, a lot of them are small and medium-sized businesses. So just to come together, share and learn is incredibly important and powerful. Tourism is the lifeblood for so many Victorian communities.
15: Latrobe City has officially welcomed its newest councillor, Rob Moffat, following his swearing-in on Friday. Councillor Moffat has taken the oath of office as the elected representative for the Morwell River Ward. He says he's grateful for the opportunity to serve the community and honoured by the support shown to him. Victoria Police are set to recruit more reservists in a bid to free up serving officers for frontline duties. Emma Clark has more.
17: The additional former officers, many with decades of experience, will be deployed to police stations across the state. They'll work at public counters and assist with back office duties, including preparing briefs of evidence for court and assessing initial lines of inquiry following reports of crime. Traralgon will receive one reservist, complementing an additional staff member already allocated to sale in the first round. Emma Clark, Ace Radio.
15: The federal opposition is urging the Albanese government to restore funding for a national wild dog control program. Shadow Agriculture Minister Darren Chester says wild dogs pose a serious threat to agriculture and biodiversity.
18: Wild dogs continue to have an enormous impact on Australian agriculture. We're seeing a $302 million annual cost. So against that backdrop, the amount of money required to fund the National Wild Dog Management Coordinator is tiny. And the federal government should really back the community, which is working so hard.
19: 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It's two beds in one.
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15: The final home and away round is done for North Gippsland League. In senior football, Hayfield defeated Geelong Yalor North, Cowra defeated Sale City, Churchill defeated Glengarry, Woodside were too strong for Yarram, and Rosedale defeated TTU. Cowra are the minor premiers, while TTU claim the wooden spoon. That's the latest in local news and sport.
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0: Your 4-day forecast for Gippsland and the valley. Areas of morning fog clearing to a sunny day today, with light winds becoming easterly up to 20 k's an hour in the early afternoon. We're heading for a top of 16 across the Latrobe Valley in Bairnsdale and Lakes Entrance, 15 in Sale, 18 in Orbost. Tomorrow, early fog, then partly cloudy, 18. Wednesday, partly cloudy with a very high chance of showers, most likely in the afternoon and evening, 19. Thursday, a shower or two, 18. And right now, 10 degrees in the valley, 8 in Sale, 7 in Bairnsdale and Lakes, 6 in Orbost.
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0: Sophie Ellis-Bextor. It's a Monday, why not? 6:44, this is The Morning Crew with Gabby and Dan.
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0: Well, August is an incredible month for music sensations' birthdays, and I've got a couple of absolute rippers coming up for Music Monday here on The Morning Crew with Gabby and Dan. It's August, babies. Today it's My Madonna.
1: Up against my Michael Jackson, The Way You Make Me Feel.
0: Born 13 days apart back in 1958.
1: Wow.
0: Two legends of the game. It's MJ versus Madge. Which one do you want to hear in full? It's up to you. Head to The Morning Crew on Facebook and cast your vote now.
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16: 8 degrees in Melbourne. Morning fog, then sunny atop today. 17. It's 7 o'clock. Good morning. David Armstrong. Crime figure Fadi Hadara has been shot while sitting in his car at Altona North. He is in hospital fighting for life after what police have described as a targeted attack. A man's died in police custody after being arrested at Clayton. Kiara Parker has more.
17: PSOs first responded to reports of a highly agitated man at Clayton train station, armed with a knife, pacing the concourse before moving onto the tracks. Trains had to be halted last night. Police tried to negotiate with the man as he continued to advance at members. Non-lethal tactical options were deployed without success before the man was taken into custody with the help of critical incident response team members. Shortly after, the 37-year-old became unresponsive. He was provided immediate medical care by paramedics, but he couldn't be revived. Detectives from the Homicide Squad will investigate the incident with oversight from Professional Standards Command. Kiara Parker, Melbourne.
16: The Police Chief Commissioner says he doesn't blame parents for the sharp increase in youth crime. Mike Bush says he sympathises with parents and advocates less bail, more jail for what he calls the lowlifes who commit acts of violence. Novak Djokovic says Melbourne made him the villain of the world when we kicked him out of the country for refusing to be vaccinated during COVID. In a documentary to be released this week, he claims the incident was entirely political. He says the insult was compounded when he returned to Melbourne Park only to be booed by the crowd. One man has died after two cars collided at Rosebud. Police say a car being driven by a 62-year-old man got onto the wrong side of Jetty Road, hitting another car last night. The driver of that second vehicle, who's yet to be identified, died at the scene. The world's biggest bird flu vaccination programs being rolled out on Phillip Island today. 5,000 little penguins will be vaccinated after one died from the H5 strain. It's set to be 10 times the scale of any other vaccination program for wild birds. The number of electricians has surged as other professions face the growing threat of AI. KPMG analysis shows the number of Sparkies jumped to 184,000 last year after a stable decade of around 150,000 a year. Well, Sam Pang has won the Gold Logie.
13: It's very, very easy for me to thank people. It's been very, very clear who's helped me along the way. I'm going to forget some names. If I do forget you, I'm sorry. Also, maybe have a think about how much you actually did.
16: In finance, our dollar, 70.83 US.
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16: The top 10 is set with one round remaining in the AFL. Eddie Summerfield reports.
19: Carlton locked in its finals place with a draw against the Western Bulldogs to secure 10th spot. Blues forward Ben Ainsworth telling 3AW Football players weren't aware until late a draw would be enough.
20: I don't think there was even a message. They sort of just whacked up a sign and, yeah, I was still pretty uncertain, to be honest.
19: With most top 10 clubs just about locked into their position, the resting and management of players is in the spotlight. Marcus Bontempelli, no guarantees to play next week as he manages an Achilles injury. Dogs coach Luke Beveridge.
21: If it's still hanging around and we feel like another week will really help him, we'll probably rest him.
19: Eddie Summerfield, Melbourne.
16: Australian selectors will have a look at Australia's batting order in the lead-up to the second test against Bangladesh after a shock 9-wicket loss in Darwin. That's the latest news and sport.
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24: Good morning, it's Daniel Brewer with your local news and sport. The Victorian Electoral Commission is seeking Gippslanders to fill a range of roles during November's state election. Positions include working at voting centres, counting ballots on election day or supporting election operations throughout the voting period. People interested in working at the election can register their interest at vec.vic.gov.au. Morwell Fire Brigade has celebrated the achievements of its members at its 111th presentation evening. Third Lieutenant Bailey Cheryl Lambers has been named Firefighter of the Year. Don Robinson and Captain Wayne Draper received Brigade Life memberships. People across Gippsland who haven't yet completed the census are being reminded there's still time to take part. Census General Manager Jenny Telford says there's no need for people to worry about being fined just yet.
25: Our goal at the moment is to make sure everyone is counted. So the ABS's job right now is to make sure that everyone has a chance to participate in the census and gets the help they need. Fines is not something we're aiming for. We are aiming for a high level of response.
24: East Gippsland has recorded its first case of H5 bird flu, with authorities warning the virus crest could pose a significant threat to local wildlife. Sam College reports.
0: A dead crested tern found at lake's entrance has tested positive for the virus, alongside detections in a little penguin on Phillip Island. Community members should avoid touching sick or dead wildlife wherever possible and keep pets away from animals and carcasses. If you see a sick or dead bird or wildlife, report via the Agriculture Victoria website or call the Emergency Animal Disease Hotline on 1800 675 888. Sam College, Ace Radio.
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24: Rod Twining reports on the results of East Gippsland football.
3: Wyonghurst Lakes entrance. Final score saw the Seagulls kick 8-11-59 to defeat the Tigers 8-4-52. In the other games, boys, they were able to defeat Stratford by 114 points to be minor premiers. Lindelow defeated Paisel by 136 points and Orbost Snow Rovers defeated Lucknow by 74 points. The winning margin was just enough for the Blues to secure fourth place on the ladder, with Lakes entrance missing the finals by 0.43%.
24: That's the latest in local news and sport.
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28: Your four-day forecast for Gippsland and the Valley. Areas of morning fog clearing to a sunny day today, with light winds becoming easterly up to 20 k's an hour in the early afternoon. We're heading for a top of 16 across the Latrobe Valley in Bairnsdale and Lakes Entrance, 15 in Sale, 18 in Orbost. Tomorrow, early fog, then partly cloudy, 18. Wednesday, partly cloudy with a very high chance of showers, most likely in the afternoon and evening, 19. Thursday, a shower or two, 18. Right now, 10 degrees in the Valley, 8 in Sale, 7 in Bairnsdale and Lakes, 6 in Orbost.
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28: Yes, a very good Monday morning to you, whether you're listening or streaming via the Lister app. This is The Morning Crew with Gabby and Dan. On Mondays, we like to do this. Although for Music Monday, it separates the people. It divides the people into two categories, Team Gabby or Team Dan, and usually Team Gabby gets the job done.
29: This week, we're celebrating people born in August because tomorrow is my niece's sixth birthday, and later on this week, it's your mum's birthday.
28: Didn't realise how many legendary artists were born in August 1958.
29: Yeah.
28: So August 16, Madonna's birthday. August 17 today is Belinda Carlisle's birthday. And Michael Jackson also was born in 1958, and he would have turned 68 on the 29th of August. So within a fortnight, so many great stars born. The song I chose this morning was Madonna's Like a Prayer. One of those things where it was such a controversial video at the time in the late 80s because they depicted Jesus Christ as African-American, I think. And, of course, the Conservatives over there didn't like it at the time.
29: There you go.
28: But, yeah, an unbelievable good song from Madonna. She had so many great hits.
29: Unfortunately, this week, the Queen of Pop was beaten by the King of Pop. My choice, Michael Jackson, The Way You Make Me Feel.
28: Why'd you pick this one of all the MJ options?
29: I danced to it back when in Honeybrook School of Dance I was about 8 years old.
28: There you go. Stuck with you. Well, enjoy a bit of MJ for your Monday at 7:09. 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Thank you so much for the Music Monday votes.

0: at 17 past 7. This is the Morning Crew with Gabby and Dan. That is not Gabby's father, Ray. I hope you don't get them confused.
1: Imagine if it was. Great singing, never knew.
0: Well done. Lost my cool at the Golden Child over the weekend, which never happens.
1: Wait, hang tight. Which one's the Golden Child?
0: Ollie.
1: Oh, Oliver.
0: Yeah,
1: right.
0: Yeah. He's the equal eldest with his twin, and they and Ollie's, you know, always been pretty clean cut. He's a nice fella. Respectful, good at sport, overall pretty good at school. Well liked, you know, all that sort of stuff.
1: Good behaviour, talks to adults.
0: Yes, he's a good fella. Very proud of him. However, I did lose my cool at him on Saturday morning, and I don't think I've ever done this. I had a real good go at him on Saturday morning.
1: Now, yeah. Were you the problem? Was he?
0: He was the problem.
1: Okay, so it wasn't just short fuse or
0: no? Well, it might have been. I mean, I was up early on a Saturday, giving up my time to go watch him play footy as I do every Saturday, and I'm the team manager of his team, so I've got my own stuff to get ready. Despite the fact that I told him, and I tell him every time, the night before every game, whether he plays football or cricket, to get his gear ready for the morning.
1: Yes.
0: So we're not stressed out in the morning looking for gear. Do you reckon he could find his away shorts the morning of the game? No, he couldn't. And I've got a spare pair of everything in my team manager's tub except for white shorts. And
1: is that the away colour?
0: That's the away colour. And, it was I lost my cool a little bit. And I think he was shaken up by it. I took his phone off him. I said, "You're not having your phone for a whole day." And we had a long drive ahead of us. I'm like, "You're not having your phone for the whole day. That is your punishment." I don't know how many times I have to tell you to get your gear ready the night before, and that includes everything. He said, "I thought I knew where my shorts were." And I said, "Well, we're going back to the old-fashioned way of you have to show me everything the night before to prove to me."
1: Like a child.
0: Yeah, like a young one, to prove to me that you have everything you need. Because we were about 15 or 20 minutes late to the game. It was about an hour away from home. So it was quite...
1: Shops are open. Can't go to the shops.
0: 6:45 a.m. Saturday morning. We're turning the house over trying to find these white shorts, which were in the bather bag because he wore them to the pool the other week.
1: So then they're wet.
0: They were wet. They were chlorine-y. They weren't really that white, to be honest.
1: Because it would have pressed against something else that had colour and absorbed the colour.
0: Shade of almost like a grey sort of light blue almost.
1: Oh, yeah.
0: Yeah, disgusting. But it wasn't a great weekend in that regard for terms of arguments at home. My wife and I also had a bit of a discussion yesterday.
1: Can I just pull something up first? Yeah, yeah. It's really annoying that you're instilling these things with your son that I've been begging you to do for about 9 or 10 years.
0: What are you talking about?
1: Get yourself organised the day before. You're like, "Oh, sorry, I was late to work. I couldn't find my keys." What do you mean? "I couldn't find my wallet." What do you mean?
0: Yeah, but you, as a parent, you want your kids to be better than
1: you. "Oh, my God, I didn't have any breakfast." What do you mean?
0: Organise
1: yourself the day before.
0: What you're talking about is just work, mate. This is sport. This is local footy. This is more important.
1: Pretend that the radio show is like a game. Continue. So anyway, what happened between you and your wife?
0: We're just having a heated discussion about laundry. Something. I think it was to do with dirty laundry. Like, I think we were having an argument, and I said, you know, when I'm in the wrong, I turn into a real so-and-so. Like, "All right, Dale, come give us a cuddle then. Come on." I know she's angry and she's overwhelmed, and "Come give us a cuddle. Go on." And she tells me where to go. Anyway, she walked off and she gave one of our sons a big cuddle. She said, "Yes, I'm giving him a cuddle because I love him unconditionally because he's my child." And then Lincoln, my 10-year-old, says to me, "Oh, but Mum, Dad's like one of your children." I was like, "Not now, Lincoln. Not now."
1: You're not helping.
0: And Lincoln's
1: Lincoln.
0: Like, "He's exactly like one of us." And I was like, "No, Lincoln." Thank
1: not
0: you.
1: Not helping at all.
0: I don't think my wife needs to be pointed out right now that she's treating me
1: she
0: like
1: married
0: a mother.
1: A child.
0: Yeah. No, he's just like one of us. What are you talking about? No, he's my conditioning because he's one of us. I was like, Lincoln, stop now.
1: So who won the argument?
0: Oh, not me. Oh, she was right 100% of the time.
1: 100%.
0: Yeah, but it doesn't mean I'm not going to be a smart ass in return.
1: So what are you going to do tonight? You're
0: going to
1: get everything ready for work tomorrow? What do you mean?
0: Oh, I'm fine, mate. It's fine. We'll see. The night just gets away from me. Maybe Oliver has to do the same to me. I have to prove I've got everything for him. Now, where's your wallet? I actually don't know where my wallet is, to be honest. I didn't
1: you just
0: bring
1: have
0: it
1: a
0: today.
1: Go these days.
0: Yeah, exactly. 21 past 7. Morning Crew with Gabby and Dan.
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0: Good weekend of weather continues today. Cloudy now, but it's going to be sunny later on. A top of 16 for the valley, 18 for the east. And Australia has the world's highest rate of skin cancer, Gabby, with 2 in 3 of us facing a diagnosis in our lifetime, really. So don't delay getting checked. The Traralgon Lions Club are offering free skin checks Saturday, August 29 and Sunday, August 30.
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0: Good on you, Greg. Don't delay. I'm going to be honest, I've never had a skin check.
1: Neither.
0: I really should. Morning Crew, Gabby and Dan. 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

0: Gambling and Dan, I think they've just wrapped up the Logies for another year.
1: It is a long affair.
0: It's a long night, yeah.
1: Very long affair. But yep. We're going to talk about it. Robert Irwin was hosting. There was zingers, there was roasts, and there was reptiles.
0: And a very big surprise at the end. We'll get to the Logies recap and Gabby's trending next here on The Morning Crew with Gabby and Dan. Just
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4: Good morning, it's Daniel Brewer with your local news and sport. Newly elected Latrobe City Councillor Rob Moffat has officially taken office as the representative for Morwell River Ward. He was sworn in at council headquarters on Friday. Councillor Moffat says he's looking forward to representing the local community and thankful for its support. More police reservists are set to be recruited across Victoria, allowing serving officers to spend more time on the road. Emma Clark reports.
5: The additional former officers, many with decades of experience, will be deployed to stations across the state. They'll work at public counters and have a focus on back-of-house duties like helping prepare briefs of evidence for court and assessing initial avenues of inquiry when a crime is reported. Traralgon is set to receive a reservist to complement Sale, who received an additional staff member following the first round. Emma Clark, ACE Radio.
4: The Federal Opposition is calling for the Albanese government to bring back funding for national wild dog control. Shadow Agriculture Minister Darren Chester says wild dogs are a major threat to farmers and the environment.
6: Wild dogs continue to have an enormous impact on Australian agriculture. We're seeing a $302 million annual cost. So against that backdrop, the amount of money required to fund the National Wild Dog Management Coordinator is tiny. And the federal government should really back the community, which is working so hard.
4: Traralgon has hosted hundreds of tourism operators for the Victorian Tourism Industry Council's annual conference. CEO Lisa Petroni says tourism is vital to the strength and prosperity of regional communities.
7: The circulating jobs that keeps money in regional communities. So to have all these operators coming together and just talking about the importance that their businesses play in regional tourism is really important.
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4: Lee and Gatha have reinforced their premiership credentials with a 37-point win over Wonthaggi. But Parrots' Dyson Heppel says the side is still learning.
8: Boys are learning on the trot still, you know. I think we're adapting to the way other teams are playing as well, and we're starting to get that real sort of Parrots spirit back, I reckon. So it's a nice time of year to get it singing.
4: Other winners for round 17 were Mafra, Traralgon, Bairnsdale and Moe. That's the latest in local news and sport.
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11: Your 4-day forecast for Gippsland and the Valley. Areas of morning fog clearing to a sunny day today, with light winds becoming easterly up to 20 k's an hour in the early afternoon. We're heading for a top of 16 across the Latrobe Valley in Bairnsdale and Lakes Entrance, 15 in Sale, 18 in Orbost. Tomorrow, early fog, then partly cloudy, 18. Wednesday, partly cloudy with a very high chance of showers, most likely in the afternoon and evening, 19. Thursday, a shower or two, 18. Right now, 10 degrees in the Valley, 8 in Sale, 7 in Bairnsdale and Lakes, 6 in Orbost.
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0: Going to find up to be another nice day today across Gippsland. Sunny, a top of 16 for the valley, 18 for the east. And Gabby, the Gippsland Motorcyclist Toy Run might still be a while away, Saturday, December 5, but you can actually start Help Local Families now.
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0: Lefty and Boston at 7:56 here on The Morning Crew with Gabby and Dan. $1,000 is what we got for you right now. 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
1: 10 questions, 60 seconds, get all 10 correct. 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
0: Maybe you overspent over the weekend. We can make up a bit of it right now with Mad Minute. Give us a call, maybe win some cash with us here on The Morning Crew with Gabby and Dan.
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17: 8 degrees in Melbourne. Morning fog, then sunny atop today. 17 at 8 o'clock. Good morning. David Armstrong. Crime figure Fadi Hadara has been shot while sitting in his car at Altona North. Channel 9's Isabella Stashkonski is at the scene.
18: Fadi Hadara was sitting at the front of his Altona North home around 8 o'clock last night when he was essentially ambushed. He was sitting in his vehicle when he was shot at. Of course, he was taken to hospital and he did suffer life-threatening injuries. He remains in hospital this morning. His street, Marigold Avenue, is this morning a crime scene. More detectives will be heading there later this morning to continue processing that scene. Major crime unit detectives will be taking charge of that. The 48-year-old is allegedly the head of his namesake family crime clan and does have some rivals, including Kazim Haddad, the jailed tobacco kingpin. Certainly more to come of this developing story.
17: Other states and territories being urged to follow the lead of New South Wales in enacting a gun buyback. state and federal government initiative is set to recover more than 270,000 firearms in November alone. The Alana and Madeline Foundation, Stephen Bendel, says all jurisdictions need to do more.
6: Following Bondi, as we saw following Port Arthur 30 years ago, the community expects their government to step up and do everything that they can to reduce the burden of firearms in the community.
17: One man's died after two cars collided at Rosebud. Police say a car being driven by a 62-year-old man ended up on the wrong side of Jetty Road, hitting another car last night. The driver of the second vehicle, who's yet to be identified, died at the scene. 62-year-old was arrested and released pending further inquiries. One Nation MP Barnaby Joyce is taking aim at violence and threats targeting the minor party. He says a One Nation staffer was left with a broken rib after being bashed by a group of teenagers at Brisbane's Ecker. The former Nationals leader says some of the behaviour at last week's anti-One Nation protest was also concerning.
19: Fans the other day, they wanted to murder Pauline Hanson, murder her, you know, this is the alternative. You know, the one thing about One Nation is it says things and it stands up for things. So the people who don't want us to stand up for things hate us.
17: Up to half of all classes at Melbourne High School could move to demountables next year. It comes after the state's building authority agreed to carry out critical safety work, but a full restoration of the century-old building remains in doubt. The All Boys Public School is expecting classes will shift to 30 portable classrooms when work begins next year. In finance, the dollar, 70.83 US.
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17: better. Essendon's 36-point loss to Sydney at the MCG yesterday came in front of its smallest crowd at the venue since 1993. Just 24,767 people attended the match as the Bombers stare down their worst season on record. Interim coach Dean Solomon says he's hoping for a better crowd for Andrew McGrath's 200th game next weekend against Port Adelaide.
20: But it's really disappointing to see our crowds down. Like, this is Essendon Footy Club, and the members and supporters have been through a lot, but this is where we dig in, we support each other, and we stay tight. We wade through the swamp together in the tough times, and then we all get to celebrate the good times ahead.
17: Melbourne will consider appealing Jacob Van Rooyen's 3-match ban for a severe impact hit on Aaliyah. Australian captain Pat Cummins has flagged a batting overhaul for the side after the shock loss to Bangladesh in Darwin. That's the latest news and sports.
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21: Good morning, it's Daniel Brewer with your local news and sport. Several Morwell firefighters and volunteers have been recognised for their service at the Brigade's 111th presentation evening. Bailey Cheryl Lambus has taken out Firefighter of the Year, while Don Lovinson and Captain Wayne Draper have been awarded Brigade Life membership. Captain Draper also receiving an additional CFA Life membership. Gippslanders yet to complete the census are being reassured they still have some time to make sure they are counted. Around two-thirds of Australian households have responded so far, with the majority completing the census online. Census General Manager Jenny Telford says people shouldn't be concerned about receiving a fine just yet.
22: Our goal at the moment is to make sure everyone is counted. So the ABS's job right now is to make sure that everyone has a chance to participate in the census and gets the help they need. Fines is not something we're aiming for. We are aiming for a high level of response. We worry about fines down the track if we need to.
21: Authorities have confirmed the first detection of H5 bird flu in East Gippsland, raising concerns for the region's large and diverse bird populations. Sam College reports.
23: A dead crested tern found at Lake's entrance has tested positive for the virus. Community members should avoid touching sick or dead wildlife wherever possible and keep pets away from animals and carcasses. If you see a sick or dead bird or wildlife, report via the Agriculture Victoria website or call the Emergency Animal Disease Hotline on 1800 675 888. Sam College, Ace Radio.
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21: The final home and away round is done for North Gippsland League. 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Woodside defeated Yarram and Rosedale defeated TTU. 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
27: Your four-day forecast for Gippsland and the Valley. Areas of morning fog clearing to a sunny day today, with light winds becoming easterly up to 20 k's an hour in the early afternoon. We're heading for a top of 16 across the Latrobe Valley in Bairnsdale and Lakes Entrance, 15 in Sale, 18 in Orbost. Tomorrow, early fog, then partly cloudy, 18. Wednesday, partly cloudy with a very high chance of showers, most likely in the afternoon and evening, 19. Thursday, a shower or two, 18. Right now, 10 degrees in the Valley, 8 in Sale, 7 in Bairnsdale and Lakes, 6 in Orbost.
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31: Brand new week of Mad Minute, time to give away hopefully $1,000 to Beth. Hello, Beth.
32: Hi, Gabby and Dan, how are you?
31: Good, mate. Did you overdo it over the weekend?
32: It was actually pretty busy for me.
31: Right, okay.
32: But no, so, I didn't overdo it.
31: Okay, you said busy for me, so you're normally a quiet type over the weekend?
32: Yeah, usually.
31: But not this weekend. That's okay, $1,000. What are we spending it on if you win then, Beth?
32: Bills, definitely.
31: Yeah.
32: They've all come at once.
31: Ooh. Why do they do that?
33: Spacing anyway, me out.
31: Yeah.
33: I'm always torn for weekends whether I want R&R or like to make the most of it.
31: Yeah. There's a good balance to be found.
33: Is there?
31: I haven't found it yet myself, but I will see how we go. All right, Beth, 10 questions, 60 seconds. We're going to kick things off with the bonus question answer. We gave this answer away just before 3 back on Friday. If you don't know an answer, say pass. We'll try and get back to it if we have time. Good luck to you, Beth. Good luck to you asking them, Gabby, as well.
33: Go, Beth, bonus. Which country is roughly 7 years behind the rest of the world due to using a different calendar?
32: Ethiopia.
33: A fawn is the young of what animal?
32: A deer.
33: Which game consists of 54 identical wooden bricks?
32: Pass.
33: A Ned Kelly pie is typically a meat pie topped with bacon, cheese, and what other ingredient?
32: Egg.
33: Which vowel comes last alphabetically?
32: You.
33: Who won the Gold Logie last night?
32: Sam Pang.
33: Hannah Montana is played by which musician?
32: Miley Cyrus.
33: Who does Australia play in this year's Boxing Day Test?
32: Pass.
33: Damon Albarn was the lead singer of two famous bands. Name one of those bands.
32: Blur.
33: According to the common phrase, how many birds do you kill with one stone?
32: Two.
33: Which game consists of 54 identical bricks?
32: Jenga.
33: And who does Australia play in this year's Boxing Day Test?
32: New Zealand.
31: And that's $1,000 to Beth.
33: Bills,
31: well done,
33: bills,
31: Beth.
33: Bills.
31: The bills have been sorted. Hopefully they're under $1,000. Congratulations.
32: Not.
31: Oh, they're not. Nah, as I said, they wouldn't be. But Beth, we can take a chunk of them for you. That's $1,000. Well
32: you.
31: Played.
32: Thanks very much.
31: There you
33: congratulations.
31: Go. The Damon Albarn one was I thought was going to be a tricky one.
33: You either know or you don't.
31: I knew. The Gorillaz was the other band he was the lead singer of. And Ethiopia, 7 years behind.
33: Different calendar.
31: Yeah, right. Yeah. Well, Tasmania, they're about 25, so.
33: Daniel.
31: Okay. Beth, congratulations. $1,000. Well done.
32: Thank you. Thanks very much.
31: Good stuff from Beth. Kicking off the week perfectly with Mad Minute. More chances for you to win $1,000 right throughout the week. If you'd like a one-step head start, catch that bonus question answer this afternoon just before 3, then play tomorrow and win. Because lightning strikes twice quite regularly here on The Morning Crew with Gabby and Dance Mad Minute. I know.

0: Pink at 18 past 8, Monday morning crew with Gabby and Danny. Call us anytime. Our number, 1300 799 931. Hit up the Morning Crew on Facebook as well. It was an interesting weekend of footy. We had a couple of draws over the weekend. The Collingwood-Hawthorn game, incredible. They had their second draw of the season on Saturday night. And I believe the round just gone is the first round since 1977 where we've had multiple draws across the same weekend. So yesterday's Carlton Bulldogs game also ended in a draw. But what I want to talk about is a scene from the change rooms before Saturday afternoon's game between the Brisbane Lions and the Gold Coast Suns. The footage of Gold Coast midfielder and reigning Brownlow medalist Matt Rowell needs to be discussed. So he's a different cat, is Matt Rowell. He's a very good player. We know that. But a couple of years ago, he was caught walking barefoot on the ground pre-game, squatting down, bending over, picking a little bit of grass, a few blades of grass off the ground and eating them.
1: Eating them.
0: We had to put like a special announcement out to encourage people not to do that because, with all
1: fertilizer
0: sorts of
1: or whatnot.
0: Whatever they spray on the grass, not great for human consumption. But he wanted to become one with the ground, and that's what he did. There's new vision of what he did in the change rooms over the weekend, which is just bizarre. Matt Rowell on his hands and knees. I need you to picture this. Hands and knees, Matt Rowell. Then against the wall, there are 13 Sherrins, 13 match balls against the wall. Matt Rowell on hands and knees, crawling towards them, sniffing each of the balls.
1: Oh, I did see this.
0: Yeah.
1: Well, I thought he was stretching his groin or something.
0: If you look at it, you're like, oh, he's doing some obscure groin stretch. No, he was on his hands and knees, copping a whiff of every potential match ball they had in the rooms.
1: Oh, because I saw that and I was like, oh, I'll just move on. I'm not interested in someone's bear crawl kind of stretching regime.
0: Nope, it wasn't a stretch.
1: Oh, he was sniffing the balls.
0: He was sniffing the balls. What is a scent? What is a scent that you shouldn't do, but you do kind of like the smell of? RBC, the new leather footies must just really work for Matt Rowell. I mean, I like the smell and feel of a brand new cricket ball. I don't sniff it. Like, I don't put it to my nose and... But sometimes you open a new cricket ball container, you can smell it when it's in your hand. Like, it's...
1: The leather?
0: The leather of the new cricket ball. I like the smell of that. So I get what he's doing, but just the fact that he's crawling around on his hands and knees sniffing footies...
1: It's super weird.
0: It's just weird. But what's something you shouldn't, but you do like the smell of?
1: I've heard people saying that dog paws smell like corn chips.
0: Dog paws smell like corn chips.
1: Yeah.
0: I've never heard that. I've never heard that.
1: I've never sniffed my dog's paws.
0: Yeah. No, I can't. I mean,
1: That's a common thing.
0: I've wiped my dog's paws, for example. It gets muddy and I might have to give him a... I don't notice Doritos.
1: Apparently it smells like little chippies.
0: Or corn chippies.
1: Yeah.
0: I like... This is so bad.
1: We're talking unusual smells like. Okay.
0: I like a smell that I shouldn't like, but I do... is the smell of secondhand smoke.
1: Daniel.
0: And I have never smoked a cigarette in my life, not one. But the smell of it, I think it's because it takes me back to my grandma's house. I think the smell...
1: So it's nostalgia.
0: ...takes me back to my grandma's house. She lived in Dandenong. She died when I was 12. She was a chain smoker. She never... As soon as one went out, the next one went in, you know what I mean? Yeah, but she got to 84, so all power to her. But, yeah, that smell just takes me back.
1: It's like matches.
0: Yeah, matches are good.
1: When the match goes out, that smells really good. I know a lot of people like the smell of old books and libraries.
0: Oh, yeah.
1: But I swear I've told you about this. I think it's called the Mariko Aoko phenomenon.
0: The Mariko Aoko phenomenon.
1: Something like that. It's when you smell old books, you have a sudden urge to go to the toilet.
0: I think we have to discuss
1: this. We were talking
0: this.
1: About it. Yeah, and we're trying to get to the bottom of why. Like, is it because it's calming?
0: Yeah.
1: So like a relaxation or... I don't know what it is, but yeah, people can. I would love a librarian to call. There's always a massive queue at the bathroom.
0: Yeah.
1: But apparently there is this like connection.
0: Do old books make you want to wee?
1: Old books make. I think it's more than just wee.
0: Okay.
1: Yeah.
0: Right. Okay. 1300 799 931. Need to empty something.
1: Yeah. I have a Kindle, so I can't confirm or deny.
0: That's good. You met a baby over the weekend.
1: I did.
0: I think it's your husband's cousin's
1: child.
0: Very young, under 3 months old.
1: I just sniffed the bejeebers of his baby.
0: I was going to say, did you sniff the baby?
1: Of course I sniffed the baby.
0: Yeah.
1: Multiple times.
0: There's an age limit, though, of how long you can get away with.
1: At what age is it not appropriate to sniff the baby's head?
0: Sniff another human.
1: Yeah. There's something intoxicating about babies.
0: I think 2.5 months, which is how old this baby is okay.
1: Yeah.
0: But if it creeps into, 6 months maybe.
1: 6 months, you think? That's still a baby.
0: Yeah, well,
1: I think when do you start, stop counting in months and you start counting in years?
0: That's usually about the age of two.
1: Okay.
0: I'm not sniffing a 23-month-old. Yeah, but a small baby, they do, I don't know what it is.
1: No, I reckon it's a biological thing to make you love them or something.
0: I think it might be, yes. Don't
1: like,
0: eat
1: oh, God, I haven't slept in weeks. Yeah. Jeez, you smell good.
0: Don't eat this thing. Yeah. How nice is it smell? Anyway, yeah, so yes. There are some smells. I mean,
1: what were people's comments about the guy smelling the footy balls?
0: Oh, I mean, outrageous. Outrageous. Right. The main comment is, well, we know what he's going to do when he retires from footy. He's going to work in airport security.
1: Yeah,
0: who needs a sniffer dog when you can get Gold Coast Suns midfielder and Brownlow medalist Matt Rowell?
1: He's a good boy.
0: 24 past 8.
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0: It's going to be another nice day across Gippsland. Sunny today, 16 the top of the valley, 18 the top of the east. And I said to you last week, you know all those new cameras they've put in on the highway between Morwell and Narnagoon? I said to you last week, has anyone actually ever been caught by one of these speed
1: cameras? Oh, the point-to-point cameras.
0: Yeah, I don't think anyone has. Well, that's because they haven't been switched on yet.
1: Haven't they?
0: Because there's a new sign that's appeared this morning that says, cameras enforcing soon. So they haven't been switched on.
1: Oh, it probably was a deterrent though for a while.
0: Yeah, absolutely. Well, they're coming. They're enforcing soon. So don't speed. Morning Crew, TRFM.

0: Flip at 29 to 9, Morning Crew with Gabby and Dan for a Monday. The Mariko Aoki phenomenon was something that Gabby just touched on a moment ago. We were talking about smells, maybe scents that you probably shouldn't like, but you kind of do. You kind of dig. Matt Rowe, the Gold Coast Suns footballer, was caught sniffing footies, like getting on his hands and knees. The balls were on
1: like a bear
0: the floor.
1: Crawl.
0: Like a crawling, almost like a crab. Sniffing all the individual footies. There were 13 up against the wall and he copped a whiff of all of them and then picked up one that obviously smelt the best and kept that one.
1: And does he do this every game?
0: Well, this is the first time he's been caught doing it. So he hasn't addressed the situation. He has been caught eating the grass before, which he has been questioned about, but not the sniffing of footies. Now, Gabby then mentioned something called the Mariko Aoki phenomenon, which is the sudden urge to do number two when smelling old books.
1: Yes.
0: Or just simply entering a bookstore.
1: Well, I must confirm, this is not me.
0: Yeah, right. Yep.
1: But when I was going to sign up to a book club, it was brought to my attention. And I went, I'm sorry, that happens to people.
0: Old books kind of make you want to do a poo.
1: Yeah.
0: Apparently so. So
1: like
0: there's
1: some
0: four,
1: sort of psychosomatic type thing.
0: There's four possible reasons.
1: Four reasons.
0: For the Mariko Aoki phenomenon. The first one is physical posture. So if you're in a library or a bookstore, browsing low shelves and squatting or bending over to read book spines can put physical pressure on your abdomen. So that could be number one. Number two, chemical scent compounds. Old paper breaks down and releases chemical compounds like vanillin, which gives off a vanilla-like scent. While it does not act as a direct laxative, these unique smells can sometimes trigger that response.
1: Interesting.
0: The relaxation effect. Bookstores and libraries are quiet, safe and calm. Relaxing activates your parasympathetic nervous system, which tells your gut it's safe.
1: Oh,
0: to
1: I just
0: clear
1: said
0: out.
1: That psychosomatic.
0: And
1: yeah,
0: my
1: right.
0: favorite one is brain conditioning. So if you have a habit of reading a book or a magazine on the toilet, your brain can link the smell of paper and ink directly to bathroom time. Isn't
1: really?
0: That? So it's almost like the smell or the
1: a trigger.
0: Hearing running water makes you want to go for a wee. Well, smelling a book or a magazine might make you want to go for a two. If you are somebody who does read on the toilet.
1: There you go. I was about to bring up the running water concept because I remember my brother, whenever he needed to go to the bathroom, and we're always on a long car trip.
0: Yeah.
1: You know, hundreds of k's away from a bathroom. And we used to do the running water noise to him. Like,
0: Go.
1: Does it make you want to go even more? Psh!
0: Go. Yeah. It's worth a crack. But it is fascinating because, I mean, obviously your body's adjusted. I mean, I scroll on my phone when I'm in the bathroom.
1: Oh, God.
0: So thank God my brain doesn't associate me scrolling on my phone and just trigger that moment because I'd be going an awful lot. An awful lot. So thank God. So there you go. If you work at a bookstore or a library, make sure you've got plenty of toilet paper because apparently it's a thing.
1: It's a thing.
0: Wow. Who knew? Local news coming up next. Morning Crew with Gabby and Dan.
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7: Good morning, it's Daniel Brewer with your local news and sport. Victoria Police will expand its reservist ranks with the move aimed at putting more serving officers back into frontline policing roles. Emma Clark has more.
8: The additional former officers, many with decades of experience, will be deployed to police stations across the state. They'll work at public counters and assist with back office duties, including preparing briefs of evidence for court and assessing initial lines of inquiry following reports of crime. Traralgon will receive one reservist, complementing an additional staff member already allocated to SAIL in the first round. Emma Clark, Ace Radio.
7: The Albanese government is being urged by the federal opposition to reinstate funding for national wild dog control. Shadow Agriculture Minister Darren Chester says wild dogs are damaging agriculture and putting biodiversity at risk.
9: Wild dogs continue to have an enormous impact on Australian agriculture. We're seeing a $302 million annual cost. So against that backdrop, the amount of money required to fund the National Wild Dog Management Coordinator is tiny. And the federal government should really back the community, which is working so hard.
7: Tourism operators from across Victoria have gathered in Traralgon last week for the industry's annual conference. Victorian Tourism Industry Council CEO Lisa Petroni says tourism is a major contributor to local communities and economies.
10: It's invaluable to get all these tourism operators together because remember, a lot of them are small and medium-sized businesses. So just to come together, share and learn is incredibly important and powerful.
7: Rob Moffat has been formally sworn in as the new Latrobe City Councillor for Morwell River Ward. Councillor Moffat says he's honoured to have the community's backing and grateful for the chance to represent local residents.
4: 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It's two beds in one.
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11: Wyonghurst Lakes entrance. Final score saw the Seagulls kick 8-11-59 to defeat the Tigers 8-4-52. In the other games, boys, they'll Bragg defeated Stratford by 114 points to be minor premiers. Lindenau defeated Painsville by 136 points and Orbost Snow Rose defeated Lucknow by 74 points. The winning margin was just enough for the Blues to secure fourth place on the ladder, with Lakes entrance missing the finals by 0.43%.
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13: Your 4-day forecast for Gippsland and the valley. Areas of morning fog clearing to a sunny day today, with light winds becoming easterly up to 20 k's an hour in the early afternoon. We're heading for a top of 16 across Latrobe Valley in Bairnsdale and Lakes Entrance, 15 in Sail, 18 in Orbost. Tomorrow, early fog, then partly cloudy, 18. Wednesday, partly cloudy with a very high chance of showers, most likely in the afternoon and evening, 19. Thursday, a shower or two, 18. Right now, 10 degrees in the valley, 9 in Sail, 7 in Bairnsdale and Orbost, 8 in Lakes.
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0: This would be, don't even acknowledge it. You don't have to.
1: I didn't say anything, which is the opposite of radio. My jaw went to the floor.
0: Yeah, you dropped. No,
1: it's nothing.
0: For me, no, nothing.
1: A little bit of fuss.
0: Nothing, no.
1: Bit of hoo-ha.
0: Don't want it.
1: At least for you, every few years it coincides with your twin's birthday.
0: That's true.
1: So then the focus is clearly on them.
0: I snuck in for a Father's Day, so my kids were born about 5 weeks early, my first twins. They were born on the Friday, and Father's Day was the Sunday, so I got to sneak in a cheeky early Father's Day.
1: Yeah, very good.
0: On the third day of actually being a father. But, yeah, their birthday's that week. I think we're celebrating the birthday of the twins on the Saturday, then Father's Day's on the Sunday. I think I'll have footy commitments. I think if all things go according to plan, my son will be playing in a first semi-final that weekend. So that's enough for me. That'll do.
1: I was looking up a few comments online. People, fathers want 8 hours of continuous sleep. And somebody replied back, I'm getting a new fancy pillow to aid with the 8 hours of sleep.
0: Yes, yes, yes.
1: Another is going to take their Lightning McQueen obsessed child to see Cars at the movies.
0: That's cool.
1: Yeah, that's cool. Another just realised it's their daughter's birthday. So
0: they'll
1: be having a happy birthday.
0: Same thing, yep.
1: I like this. A dad said, I took the Monday off work, went fishing till 2 p.m., caught nothing. It was fantastic.
0: That's not a bad way to spend it. That's a good way. That's, you know, fishing isn't my go, but I get the sentiment of just having a bit of downtime, a bit of time to yourself. But there is an appeal, especially if the kids are still at home.
1: Do you know what I find hardest?
0: What's that?
1: For people getting a present for someone who has a hobby.
0: Okay.
1: Because you can't possibly buy them exactly what they want for their hobby.
0: Yeah,
1: like
0: true.
1: It's too specific.
0: And dads normally, you know, that era, our dads, financially pretty well set. So it's not like they're missing anything in their lives. You know what I mean? It's in terms of that hobby that your dad's got, he's a marathon runner.
1: Yeah.
0: He's got every accoutrement you could want.
1: For his birthday, I said, let's go to the theatre.
0: Oh, yeah.
1: And watch whatever production is on. I think there's Farnsey or whatnot.
0: Yeah.
1: Anyway, that was June and he still hasn't told me which one he wants to go see. So I don't think I hit the mark with the birthday present.
0: No, but roll it over into Father's Day.
1: Zero. Well, then I was going to attach lunch to it.
0: Okay.
1: For the Father's Day gift.
0: Yeah, that'll do. Oh, good luck. Dads are notoriously tough
1: at
0: the
1: end.
0: They're
1: so hard. Why are you guys so hard?
0: Honestly, if I got socks and jocks, I'd love it. I'm really short on jocks at the moment. Socks, I'm fine. But jocks, I'm just, I need a few new pairs. So, yeah, great. If you get listening, kids, that'll do just nicely. 12 tonight, Morning Crew with Gabby and Dan.
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4: A cloudy start, but it's going to be a sunny day today for Gippsland. Top of 16 for the Valley, 18 for the East. And congratulations to Sale Football Netball Club's Jordan Dessen, chalking up his 200th senior game in Saturday's clash with Bairnsdale.
0: Wearing his favourite number 23 Guernsey, he became just the 13th Sale player to reach 200 games in the black and white. Unfortunately, not the result they wanted. Bairnsdale won by 68 points. Yes. Nevertheless, a very memorable milestone for Jordan.
4: As far as Sale are concerned, that's one of their better results, actually, for the season.
0: Daniel.
4: Well done to Moa, who have claimed the minor premiership in the Gippsland League. The top five set with one round to play. So we'll see how it all pans out through September. Morning Crew, TRFM. I had a-

0: Taylor Swift to wrap things up for us here on The Morning Crew with Gabby and Dan. 4 to 9. Before we leave you, though, we need to inspire you for the week ahead. Just
1: another motivation.
0: That's where Gabby steps up to the plate and delivers some inspo for us.
1: Dan, life is like a taxi. The meter just keeps ticking, whether you're getting somewhere or standing still, so you may as well get bang for your buck and keep moving forward. Just another motivation.
0: Monday. Not a bad one at all. Oh, great advice heading into the week ahead. Hope you can join us tomorrow here on The Morning Crew with Gabby and Dan. We'll see you then.
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11: 8 degrees in Melbourne, morning fog, then sunny atop today, 17. It's 9 o'clock. Good morning, David Armstrong. Police have released images of two men wanted over a terrifying, aggravated home invasion at Keilor Downs, as they make a public appeal to help catch the offenders. Here's Kiara Parker.
12: Four intruders wearing balaclavas and armed with firearms and a sledgehammer forced their way into a Keilor Downs home. They ordered three occupants, including a 17-year-old girl, a 62-year-old man and a 54-year-old woman, into one of the rooms, covering them with blankets as they stole items. After 2 hours, the offenders told them they'd return if a large sum of cash wasn't paid before a deadline. The victims weren't physically injured during the ordeal back in April, which police say was targeted. The investigation remains ongoing. Detectives have now released images of two suspects and CCTV of a vehicle of interest. Kiara Parker, Melbourne.
11: Crime figure Fadi Hadara has been shot while sitting in his car at Alterna North. He is in hospital fighting for life after what police have described as a targeted attack overnight. The Albanese government claims the next federal election will decide the fate of compulsory superannuation. One Nation and the Coalition are pushing for current rules to be relaxed. The opposition believes workers should be able to access their super savings to help fund a first home purchase. But Treasurer Jim Chalmers argues super is meant to help people in retirement.
13: Labor built Australia's superannuation system, and we will defend it forever from the Liberals, Nationals and One Nation who want to destroy it. If they win the next election, it will be the end of compulsory super as we know it, and Australian workers will be worse off as a consequence.
11: A new study has found Australia's three-year federal election cycles are costing the economy billions. An advocacy group believes four-year terms would help ensure better government decision-making and boost private investment. The world's biggest bird flu vaccination program is being rolled out on Phillip Island today. 5,000 penguins will be vaccinated after one died from the H5 strain. It's set to be 10 times the scale of any other vaccination program for wild birds. Well, Australians unsure if they are fully vaccinated for measles, being urged to check their records as experts warn of an age immunity gap. A National Centre for Immunisation Research and Surveillance study shows nearly 7% of our population did not have adequate protection from measles in 2019. Lead author Zoe Crocker says those born from 1977 onwards most at risk.
14: We also found that people born in 1993 to 95 and in the early 2000s have a higher susceptibility.
11: In finance, the dollar's trading higher at 70.83 US.
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11: Josh Fraser says he's none the wiser on when Carlton will announce its senior coach. The Blues locking in a place in finals after yesterday's draw with Western Bulldogs. The interim coach says he'd been thinking about applying for a while.
15: It's been crystallising in my mind that I want to go through the process, and the club approached me to see if I would be part of that. That timeline got pushed out a little bit, and then things happened pretty quickly around committing to going through the process and then presenting. But for me, it wasn't like I was putting a presentation together in 2 days. This is a work in progress for anyone that wants to be a senior coach. You're building that over a number of years.
11: The Swans have locked up a top two finish with a 36-point win over Essendon. Australian captain Pat Cummins has flagged a batting overhaul for the side after the shock loss to Bangladesh in Darwin. That's the latest news and sport.
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17: I'm Daniel Brewer with your local news and sport. Rob Moffat has officially begun his term as Latrobe City Councillor for the Morwell River Ward, taking the oath of office on Friday. He says he's honoured by the support he's received from local residents. Those across Gippsland who haven't completed the census are being assured there's still time to make sure their vote is counted. Census General Manager Jenny Telford says people should not be worried about receiving a fine at this stage.
18: Our goal at the moment is to make sure everyone is counted. So the ABS's job right now is to make sure that everyone has a chance to participate in the census and gets the help they need. Fines is not something we're aiming for.
17: In sport, the final home and away round is done for North Gippsland League. In senior football, Hayfield defeated Yallourn North. Cowher defeated South City. Churchill defeated Glengarry. Woodside defeated Yarram. And Rosedale defeated TTU. That's the latest in local news and sport.
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17: Your 4-day forecast for Gippsland and the valley. Morning fog turning to a sunny afternoon. Light winds becoming easterly, 15 to 20 kilometres an hour in the early afternoon, then becoming light through the evening. The valley, Bairnsdale Lakes entrance 16, Sale 15, Orbost 18. Tomorrow, chance of fog through the morning, turning to a sunny day with light winds 18. Wednesday, partly cloudy with a very high chance of showers 19. Thursday, partly cloudy with showers and light winds 18. Currently, it's 8 degrees.
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Andy with music that makes you feel good on TRFM. Harry Styles now, who's just wrapped up his Together Together tour in Mexico. And to celebrate, he shouted his fans churros. How delicious. Churros too. I love desserts. And yes, I could probably be bought with a sweet treat or two. Churros, vanilla slice, chocolate cake. I'm not fussy.

0: Shania Twain on TRFM. I hope you had a brilliant weekend. I'm sure one particular Latrobe Valley local had an excellent weekend. I'm talking about the lucky $20 million Powerball winner. I love hearing stories like his because it reminds you that sometimes things are just supposed to turn out that way. He made a last-minute decision to grab himself a Powerball ticket just 35 seconds to go before the draw closed. Chose a few birthdays, a couple of random numbers, and the next thing you know, he's won $20 million. If you're listening, congratulations. What a brilliant way to wrap up last week.
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14: For Gippsland and the Valley, CRFM weather. your 4-day forecast for Gippsland and the valley, fine and sunny with light winds. Tomorrow, chance of fog through the morning, turning to a sunny day, 18. Wednesday, partly cloudy with a very high chance of showers, 19. Thursday, partly cloudy with showers, 18. The valley, Bairnsdale and Lakes entrance, 16. Sale, 15. Orbost, 18. Currently, it's 8 degrees.

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0: 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Ella Langley and Choose in Texas, not too far away. 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
17: I'm Daniel Brewer with your local news and sport. H5 bird flu has been detected in East Gippsland for the first time, with authorities warning of potential impacts on local bird life. More to this story is on our website. Morwell Fire Brigade have recognised several members at its 111th presentation evening. Three auxiliary members were awarded life membership, while 3rd Lieutenant Bailey Cheryl Ambers was named Firefighter of the Year. In sport, Rod Twining with the results of East Gippsland football.
18: Wyonghurst Lakes entrance. Final score saw the Seagulls kick 8-11-59 to defeat the Tigers 8-4-52. The other games, boys, Albaraglan defeated Stratford by 114 points to be minor premiers. Lindenau defeated Paisel by 136 points. Orbostone Rovers defeated Lucknow by 74 points. The winning margin was just enough for the Blues to secure fourth place on the